0: travelled down some dusty roads, both crooked tracks and straight, and I have learnt life's noblest creed, summed up in one word, mate. I'm thinking back across the years, a thing I do of late, and these words stick between my ears. You've got to have a mate, someone who'll take you as you are, regardless of your state, and stand as firm as Ayers Rock, because he is your mate. My mind goes back to 43, to slavery and hate, when man's one chance to stay alive depended on his mate. With bamboo for a billy can and bamboo for a plate, a bamboo paradise for bugs was bed for me and mate. You'd slip and slither through the mud and curse your rotten fate, but then you'd hear a quiet word, don't drop your bundle, mate. And though it's all so long ago, this truth I have to state, a man don't know what lonely means till he has lost a mate. If there's a life that follows this, if there's a golden gate, the welcome that I want to hear is just good on you, mate. And so to all who ask us why we keep these special dates like Anzac Day, I tell them why we're thinking of our mates. And when I've left the driver's seat and handed him my plates, I'll tell old Peter at the door.
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There's something in our eyes when you look back on the photographs.

nobody cheered, and nobody helped us along. If each every minute looked after himself, and the good things all went to the strong. If nobody cared just a little for you, and nobody thought about me, and we stood all alone in this battle of strife, what a dreary old world it would be. If there weren't such a thing as a flag in the sky, as a symbol of comradeship here, if we lived as the animals live in the bush, with nothing held sacred or dear, and selfishness ruled us from birth to the end, and never a neighbor had we, and never we gave to another in need, what a dreary old world it would be. Or if we were rich as the richest on earth, or strong as the strongest that lives, yet never we knew the delight or the

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I'm thinking back across the years, a thing I do of late, and these words stick between my ears. You've got to have a mate, someone who'll take you as you are, regardless of your state, and stand as firm as Ayers Rock. Travelled down some dusty roads, both crooked tracks and straight, and I have learnt life's noblest creed, summed up in one word, mate. I'm thinking back across the years, a thing I do of late,

0: A very good morning to you, and once again, apologies. We do have a team working on that problem, and hopefully it'll be rectified when the next news is due. But if you're back with us, I appreciate that. And Album of the Week coming up in a moment. We'll look at the weather around Australia firstly before we get to the Album of the Week. Hold the phones. I'll give you the cue to call. And also, we'll get back to the music mix with Walshy on the wireless. Ah, Tuesday, the 6th of October.
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0: In Brisbane, partly cloudy, a possible shower and possible thunderstorm, 29. Sydney, mostly sunny day. Possible late shower, 27.

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1: In Brisbane, partly cloudy, a possible shower, possible storm, 29. Sydney, mostly sunny day, possible late shower, about 27. And Canberra, mostly sunny, 22. Melbourne, partly cloudy, a shower or two, 19. And Hobart, cloudy, showers, 15. Adelaide, partly cloudy, a shower or two, 20. And Perth, sunny, 27. And Alice Springs today, mostly sunny, 30. Moving to Queensland, Cairns, mostly sunny, 29. Townsville, 29 and partly cloudy. And Mackay, mostly sunny, 20.

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